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Head of that, Bob Seger. We're in the middle of a 30-minute rock binge. Here's the Moody Blues, Real Rock Z103.

0: 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In front of that, Van Halen, Ain't Talking About Love. I'm Zach Daniels. I got Foghat coming up for you. 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
1: Here's the latest weather forecast for west central Minnesota and the eastern Dakotas. A few clouds for us tonight, upper 50s, mostly to partly sunny for tomorrow, and it looks like we'll range around the upper 70s. 62 for Friday night and lower 80s on Saturday. Good chance for rain Saturday overnight and upper 80s to 90 on Sunday. There's your weather on Real Rock Z103.
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It's time for a Rock Box Lost and Found from 1994. This one is that's kind of an interesting song. Love the title. Reminds me of Stone Cold Steve Austin. So for this Rock Box Lost and Found, here's Bloodline with Stone Cold Hearted. 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
1: Here's the latest weather forecast for west central Minnesota and the eastern Dakotas. A few clouds for us tonight, upper 50s, mostly to partly sunny for tomorrow, and it looks like we'll range around the upper 70s. 62 for Friday night and lower 80s on Saturday. Good chance for rain Saturday overnight and upper 80s to 90 on Sunday. There's your weather on Real Rock Z103.
2: If your idea of classic includes actual class, pull up a chair. Sunday Morning Bacon and Eggs is cooking on Z103. All the pop hits from the early 70s through the early 80s. England Dan and John Ford Coley, Jimmy Buffett, Dr. Hook, Michael McDonald, Sammy Johns. Songs from a time when the chorus hit hard and the memories hit harder. We bring the music, you bring the nostalgia, and maybe some coffee. And it's not better not be decaf. That's all I'm saying.
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0: 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Ahead of that, The Eagles with In the City. 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
1: Here's the latest weather forecast for West Central Minnesota and the Eastern Dakotas. A few clouds for us tonight, upper 50s, mostly to partly sunny for tomorrow, and it looks like we'll range around the upper 70s. 62 for Friday night and lower 80s on Saturday. Good chance for rain Saturday overnight and upper 80s to 90 on Sunday. There's your weather on Real Rock Z103.
2: Oh, good. 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

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Ahead of that, Donnie Iris. It's time for a Rock Box, Lost and Found. This one, the band, everybody knows it. Everybody loves it. The album art, pretty wild. Looks like a spaceship on it, but it's really a guitar. 1978, this Rock Box, Lost and Found, coming off of that Don't Look Back album by Boston. 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

0: 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That was Rare Earth with I Just Want to Celebrate. 30-Minute Rock Bench coming up with Def Lepp, April Wine, Tommy Two-Tone. That's it for me, Zach Daniels. Heading out. You have a great rest of your night. Stay safe, and God bless you. 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
1: Here's the latest weather forecast for West Central Minnesota and the Eastern Dakotas. A few clouds for us tonight, upper 50s, mostly to partly sunny for tomorrow, and it looks like we'll range around the upper 70s. 62 for Friday night and lower 80s on Saturday. Good chance for rain Saturday overnight and upper 80s to 90 on Sunday. There's your weather on Real Rock Z103.
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2: 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Z-103 is serving up Sunday morning bacon and eggs. 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
1: Here's the latest weather forecast for west central Minnesota and the eastern Dakotas. A few clouds for us tonight, upper 50s, mostly to partly sunny for tomorrow, and it looks like we'll range around the upper 70s. 62 for Friday night and lower 80s on Saturday. Good chance for rain Saturday overnight and upper 80s to 90 on Sunday. There's your weather on Real Rock Z103.
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seeking the place to go. So we parked down by the Kokomo. Now the night was young, the moon was gold, and we both decided to take a stroll. 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
2: Here's the latest weather forecast for West Central Minnesota and the Eastern Dakotas. A few clouds for us tonight, upper 50s, mostly to partly sunny for tomorrow, and it looks like we'll range around the upper 70s. 62 for Friday night and lower 80s on Saturday. Good chance for rain Saturday overnight and upper 80s to 90 on Sunday. There's your weather on Real Rock Z103.
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2: If your idea of classic includes actual class, pull up a chair. Sunday morning bacon and eggs is cooking on C-103. All the pop hits from the early 70s through the early 80s. England Dan and John Ford Coley. Jimmy Buffett. Dr. Hook. Michael McDonald. Sammy Johns. Songs from a time when the chorus hit hard and the memories hit harder. We bring the music. You bring the nostalgia. And maybe some coffee. And it's not better not be decaf. That's all I'm saying.
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4: Here's the latest weather forecast for West Central Minnesota and the Eastern Dakotas. A few clouds for us tonight, upper 50s, mostly to partly sunny for tomorrow, and it looks like we'll range around the upper 70s. 62 for Friday night and lower 80s on Saturday. Good chance for rain Saturday overnight and upper 80s to 90 on Sunday. There's your weather on Real Rock Z103.
5: Oh, good. 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

0: This evening, we're enjoying the sunshine while it lasts, lingering in the mid-70 degrees. Overnight, expect some clear skies with temps dipping into the low 60 degrees, perfect for outdoor dreaming or wishing you brought a warmer blanket. Tomorrow, we'll see some rain in spots by the afternoon. But don't worry, it's just Mother Nature's way of shaking things up. Currently, it's a breezy 65 out there. 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
1: 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Ambrosia, Carole King, Christopher Cross, Paul Simon. 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

0: This evening, we're enjoying the sunshine while it lasts, lingering in the mid-70 degrees. Overnight, expect some clear skies with temps dipping into the low 60 degrees, perfect for outdoor dreaming or wishing you brought a warmer blanket. Tomorrow, we'll see some rain in spots by the afternoon. But don't worry, it's just Mother Nature's way of shaking things up. Currently, it's a breezy 65 out there. 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
1: If your idea of classic includes actual class, pull up a chair. Sunday morning bacon and eggs is cooking on Z103. All the pop hits from the early 70s through the early 80s. England Dan and John Ford Coley, Jimmy Buffett, Dr. Hook, Michael McDonald, Sammy Johns. Songs from a time when the chorus hit hard and the memories hit harder. We bring the music, you bring the nostalgia, and maybe some coffee. And it's not better not be decaf. That's all I'm saying.
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How far off I sat and wondered. 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

0: Later this morning, expect some sun poking through with temps around 60. Let's call it mildly inviting. This afternoon, clouds will start crashing the party, bringing a lovely drizzle in some parts. Now for Saturday, we've got a mix of clouds and sun and highs hanging out in the mid-70s. Right now, it's a cool 61, keeping it chill on Real Rock Z103.
1: Oh, good. Another song written by a committee and a laptop. 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Rod Stewart, Hall & Oates, Toto, Joni Mitchell, Little River Band. 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

0: Later this morning, expect some sun poking through with temps around 60. Let's call it mildly inviting. This afternoon, clouds will start crashing the party, bringing a lovely drizzle in some parts. Now for Saturday, we've got a mix of clouds and sun and highs hanging out in the mid-70s. Right now, it's a cool 61, keeping it chill on Real Rock Z103.
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Later this morning, expect some sun poking through with temps around 60. Let's call it mildly inviting. This afternoon, clouds will start crashing the party, bringing a lovely drizzle in some parts.

0: Now for Saturday, we've got a mix of clouds and sun and highs hanging out in the mid-70s. Right now, it's a cool 61, keeping it chill on Real Rock Z103.
1: 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Yeah, we do too. Z103 is serving up Sunday morning bacon and eggs. 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Eat up.
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0: Later this morning, expect some sun poking through with temps around 60. Let's call it mildly inviting. This afternoon, clouds will start crashing the party, bringing a lovely drizzle in some parts. Now for Saturday, we've got a mix of clouds and sun and highs hanging out in the mid-70s. Right now, it's a cool 61, keeping it chill on Real Rock Z103.
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0: Later this morning, expect some sun poking through with temps around 60. Let's call it mildly inviting. This afternoon, clouds will start crashing the party, bringing a lovely drizzle in some parts. Now for Saturday, we've got a mix of clouds and sun and highs hanging out in the mid-70s. Right now, it's a cool 61, keeping it chill on Real Rock Z103.
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0: Later this morning, expect some sun poking through with temps around 60. Let's call it mildly inviting. This afternoon, clouds will start crashing the party, bringing a lovely drizzle in some parts. Now for Saturday, we've got a mix of clouds and sun and highs hanging out in the mid-70s. Right now, it's a cool 61, keeping it chill on Real Rock Z103.
1: Sleeping is overrated. Waking up to great music, that's different. Sunday morning bacon and eggs on Z103 brings back the hits from when pop music didn't sound disposable. Ambrosia, Carole King, Christopher Cross, Paul Simon. 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

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Up with

0: Later this morning, expect some sun poking through with temps around 60. Let's call it mildly inviting. This afternoon, clouds will start crashing the party, bringing a lovely drizzle in some parts. Now for Saturday, we've got a mix of clouds and sun and highs hanging out in the mid-70s. Right now, it's a cool 61, keeping it chill on Real Rock Z103.
1: If your idea of classic includes actual class, pull up a chair. Sunday morning bacon and eggs is cooking on Z103. All the pop hits from the early 70s through the early 80s. England Dan and John Ford Coley, Jimmy Buffett, Dr. Hook, Michael McDonald, Sammy Johns. Songs from a time when the chorus hit hard and the memories hit harder. We bring the music, you bring the nostalgia, and maybe some coffee. And it's not better not be decaf. That's all I'm saying.
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1: 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Yeah, that about sums it up.

0: Later this morning, expect some sun poking through with temps around 60. Let's call it mildly inviting. This afternoon, clouds will start crashing the party, bringing a lovely drizzle in some parts. Now for Saturday, we've got a mix of clouds and sun and highs hanging out in the mid-70s. Right now, it's a cool 61, keeping it chill on Real Rock Z103.
1: Oh, good. Another song written by a committee and a laptop. Hard pass. Z103 presents Sunday Morning Bacon and Eggs, where pop hits actually had songs in them. Rod Stewart, Hall & Oates, Toto, Joni Mitchell, Little River Band. You know, artists who didn't need 15 writers to rhyme love with above. These are the songs that helped build our lives, or at least made long car rides tolerable. Sunday Morning Bacon and Eggs, because you've earned better music.
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0: Later this morning, expect some sun poking through with temps around 60. Let's call it mildly inviting. This afternoon, clouds will start crashing the party, bringing a lovely drizzle in some parts. Now for Saturday, we've got a mix of clouds and sun and highs hanging out in the mid-70s. Right now, it's a cool 61, keeping it chill on Real Rock Z 103.
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0: Later this morning, expect some sun poking through with temps around 60. Let's call it mildly inviting. This afternoon, clouds will start crashing the party, bringing a lovely drizzle in some parts. Now for Saturday, we've got a mix of clouds and sun and highs hanging out in the mid-70s. Right now, it's a cool 61, keeping it chill on Real Rock Z103.
1: Remember when music had melodies and people actually played instruments? 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Z103 is serving up Sunday morning bacon and eggs. 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Bread, America, Robbie Dupree, Carly Simon, Kenny Loggins. 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

0: Real Rock Z103, David Bowie, Let's Dance, and Eddie Money, Baby Hold On in front of that. 6:06 on a Friday morning, it's Miles Riker. Glad to have you along. We've made it to another weekend. We just have to make it until, you know, let's say 2 o'clock this afternoon, then we'll call it quits. How's that? Do you think you can work that out with your boss? If you are a boss, tell your employees they can go home early today. 75 the expected high, and we're going to see probably a mostly cloudy sky, maybe a few peaks of sun, and a slight chance of rain. Tonight down to 63 with a 25% chance of rain, warming up to 83 and partly sunny tomorrow, but, I mean, the warming up does not end there. Sunday, 88 and a 30% chance of scattered thunderstorms, and then Monday headed back to work, woo! 95, and it looks like we're going to be in the 90s probably all of next week. Currently this morning, 60. It's 7 minutes after 6. 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

0: Real Rock Z103 burning down the house from the Talking Heads and feeling satisfied from Boston in front of that. Well, are you headed off to the Red, White, and Wings tomorrow? The air show, it's happening tomorrow. All right, that's going to be from 1 until 2:30. Static aircraft displays, vendor booths, food, drinks. There are VIP tickets, $100, all you can eat and drink, private seating, and VIP parking. Wow, this is going to be an event, so you should probably make plans to do that tomorrow. And it's happening right here in Fergus Falls. Red, White, and Wings, the Fergus Falls Air Show happening tomorrow. Today, expecting a high, boy, right around that 75 mark, and we do have a slight chance of rain. 63 tonight, 83 and partly sunny tomorrow. It is 19 minutes after 6 o'clock. The Doors are coming up next. 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

Real Rock Z103 Crossfire from SRV in the Doors. Love Me Two Times in front of that. 29 minutes after 6 on a Friday morning. Let's open up the rock box for a lost and found. And trust me, when I tell you, you're going to want to turn this one up. Because we're going back to 1973. Oh, Sammy Hagar doing lead vocals for Montrose. Here's Rock Candy. It's a rock box, lost and found, real rock, Z103.

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0: Real Rock Z103, Saturday night's all right for Fighting from Elton John and ELO Living Thing in front of that. Opened up the Rock Box for a Lost and Found from Montrose and the song Rock Candy from 1973. It's 6:43, soon to be 6:44 this Friday morning. Digging into our forecast a little bit, we do have a slight chance for rain today. Otherwise cloudy and maybe a few peaks of sun and a high today of 75. Tonight, 63 with a 25% chance of rain. Tomorrow, maybe a slight chance of rain, otherwise partly sunny and 83. Warming up to 88 on Sunday, a 30% chance of showers and thunderstorms. And wow, boy, you better have the air conditioner running on Monday. 95 is the expected high. Currently, we're at 61. Let's bring in news director Derek Sitian from the KPRF newsroom. Derek, what's happening in the news today?
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0: Real Rock Z103, Pat Benatar, Fire and Ice from 81's Precious Time. AC/DC, Dirty Deeds, Done Dirt Cheap in front of that. One of the greatest songs ever done. 7:07 on a Friday morning, it's Miles Riker. Some major Minnesota news in sports today. First, let's dig into the Minnesota Twins. They had yesterday off, now a 3-game homestand against one of the worst teams in Major League Baseball, the Rockies. So let's see if we can't win all three of them. 7:10 tonight, 6:10 tomorrow, 1:10 on Sunday, and all of those games can be heard for free on our sister station, News Talk 1250 KBRF. Minnesota Lynx have a game on Sunday afternoon at 1 o'clock. They're going to be up against a pretty tough team in the Dallas Wings. That game, 1 o'clock Sunday afternoon on CBS or Paramount Plus. So here it is. Are you ready? The big Minnesota sports news. I got to tell you, I was a little bit shocked when I heard this and also a little bit sad. The Charlotte Hornets traded star guard LaMelo Ball and forward Josh Green to the Minnesota Timberwolves in a massive NBA blockbuster trade. Minnesota was highly aggressive in their pursuit of the young guard to pair alongside, of course, Anthony Edwards. So here's what happened. Timberwolves receive LaMelo Ball and Josh Green. Here's the sad part. The Hornets receive Naz Reid, a 2033 unprotected first-round pick, pick swaps in 2028, 29, and 30, plus 3 second-round picks, 29, 32, and 33. Wow. LaMelo Ball, 6'7". He averaged 20.1 points, 7.1 assists, and 4.8 rebounds per game last season, shooting 36.8% from the from three-pointers, and the Wolves are hoping that his elite passing and lob-throwing capabilities will open up the offensive for both Edwards and Rudy Gobert. So once again, Minnesota Timberwolves have LaMelo Ball and forward Josh Green, while Naz Reid exits the Minnesota Timberwolves. That part is sad. I don't know too much about LaMelo Ball. I hope that he does good. Forecast for today, 75 and partly to mostly cloudy, a slight chance of rain. A better chance of rain tonight at a 25% chance with a low of 63. Saturday, 83, and then 88 on Sunday, headed back to work on Monday with a high of 95. Currently this morning, 62. Crosby, Stills, and Nash coming up next. 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

Real Rock Z103, Blue World, the Moody Blues off the present. Crosby, Stills, and Nash in front of that with Wooden Ships. 22 minutes after 7 o'clock, it's Miles Riker. Have a little bit of sad news this morning. Do you remember David Clayton Thomas? David was the lead singer of the incredible band Blood, Sweat, and Tears. He died last night at a Toronto hospital. He was 84. No cause of death was given. The Canadian singer and songwriter became a household name in the late 60s, fronting the brass-driven rock group through three consecutive number two Billboard hits in 1969, including his signature composition, Spinning Wheel. The band won two Grammy Awards in 1970, including Best Album. David Clayton Thomas left the group

0: better chance of rain at 25%, and 83 for tomorrow, and partly sunny. And then Sunday, we have a 30% chance of showers and thunderstorms at a high of 88, and headed back to work on Monday with a high of 95. Currently, on this Friday morning, our temp is at 63. Let me see what I got lined up for you. Oh, ZZ Top, The Who, Zeppelin, they're all coming up. But first, Paul Schaefer's Day in Rock, Real Rock, Z103.
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5: It's June 26th, and today in 1965, the Byrds are number one with Mr. Tambourine Man. The song has been performed by many, but few interpret the tune quite like Mr. Kevin Costner.
6: Oh, you might hear laughing swingers painted madly across the sun.
5: Hey, Mr. Tambourine Man, please shut Kevin Costner's mic off. And today in 1973, model Marsha Hunt names Mick Jagger in a paternity suit. The case drags on for 9 years. Then Mick finally agrees to pay $3,000 a month in child support. Later, Mick loses another paternity suit with another model and has to pay her $10,000 a month in child support. Moral of the story, if you're short on cash, have sex with Mick Jagger. More tomorrow. See you then.
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0: Real Rock Z103, ramble on from Zeppelin. I feel much better now. I got my Zeppelin fix in for the day. Genesis, Land of Confusion in front of that, 744, soon to be 745. And let's look at our weather forecast for today, expecting a high of 75 today. And we do have just a slight chance for rain along with that. And we could see a few peaks of sun. Then tonight down to 63, warming up a bit tomorrow to 83. 88 on Sunday with a 30% chance of showers and thunderstorms. And I think our forecast has changed for Monday. Yes, it has. 97, the expected high on Monday. Wow. Currently we're at 64. It's 745. 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Today, the 26th of June. At the Z103 studio this morning at 6:59, yesterday's high 75, and the overnight low was 59. John Waller of Pelican Rapids checked in this morning, reported 58 with yesterday's high at 80. Russell Zulsdorf of Fergus Falls reported 62 this morning. Roger Walvotny of Henning reported 58 with yesterday's high at 72. And from the Z103 Weather Almanac on this date last year, quite comfortable, 61 for the high, the overnight low 59. Minnesota record temps on this date. In 1970, 99. In 1966, the overnight low, 46. 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Here's News Director Derek Sidian with a check into today's news. Derek?
1: This weekend, Fergus Falls will see its first air show since the 80s. On Saturday, June 27th, the Fergus Falls Municipal Airport is hosting the Red, White, and Wings Air Show. At 9 o'clock in the morning, the gates will open and buses will begin bringing attendees from the general parking at Life Church to the airport. The aerial show will begin at 1 o'clock, and it will star acts like the Red Baron and Kyle Franklin's Dead Stick. Event organizer Sandra Haybrocken says that there is much more to do throughout the day than just the aerial show. For example, the Experimental Aircraft Association will be providing free airplane rides for kids. Later in the day, there will be live music performances by Sidewinder from 3 to 5 and Billy Goat Scruff from 7 to 11. The event is free and open to the public, though certain perks like on-site parking are only available for attendees that purchase a VIP ticket. For KBRFradio.com News, I'm Derek Sidian. 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
2: 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All the pop hits from the early 70s through the early 80s. England Dan and John Ford Coley, Jimmy Buffett, Dr. Hook, Michael McDonald, Sammy Johns. Songs from a time when the chorus hit hard and the memories hit harder. We bring the music, you bring the nostalgia, and maybe some coffee. And it's not better not be decaf. That's all I'm saying.
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0: Real Rock Z103, New Year's Day from U2, 83's War is where you can find that. And Santana, Black Magic Woman in front of that. 9 minutes after 8 o'clock, Z103 Sports, and some big news surrounding the Minnesota Timberwolves. I'll have that for you in a second. Minnesota Twins are back at it tonight. They're going to be up against the Rockies, 7-10 tonight, 6-10 tomorrow, 1-10 on Sunday. And you can hear all of those games on our sister station, News Talk 1250 KBRF. Minnesota Lynx have a game on Sunday afternoon. They're going to be up against the Dallas Wings. You can watch that at 1 o'clock in the afternoon on CBS or Paramount Plus. Here is the big news if you haven't heard it already. It's good, but it's also a little bit sad because, man, we're going to lose a guy from the Minnesota Timberwolves that has been there through the whole... Oh, my gosh. Here we go. The Charlotte Hornets traded star guard LaMelo Ball and Josh Green to the Minnesota Timberwolves in a massive blockbuster deal. In exchange, the Hornets receive, here's the sad part, Naz Reid, a 2033 unprotected first-round pick, three first-round pick swaps, and three second-round picks. The blockbuster move completely shifts the dynamic of both franchises, with Minnesota acquiring a primary playmaker to pair alongside Anthony Edwards. So once again, the Minnesota Timberwolves receive LaMelo Ball and Josh Green while giving up Naz Reid, a 2033 unprotected first-round pick, pick swaps for 20, 28, 29, and 30, and three second-round picks in 29, 32, and 33. There it is. It's going to be interesting to be watching the Minnesota Timberwolves this fall. All right, let's dig into our forecast a little bit. 75 today with a slight chance of rain. Otherwise, it could be partly cloudy and a little bit of sun. 63 tonight, partly sunny tomorrow, 83. 88 and a 30% chance of showers and thunderstorms on Sunday. And then Monday, a slight chance of rain and a high of 97. We are currently at 65. It's 11 minutes after 8 o'clock. Bullet Bob coming up next. 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

0: Real Rock Z103, Sign of the Gypsy Queen from April Wine and Bob Seger, Old Time Rock and Roll in front of that. Are you getting prepared for tomorrow? Because it's the Red, White, and Wings Fergus Falls Air Show. And it's happening tomorrow from 1 until 2:30. There's going to be vendor booths, food, drinks, bounce houses for the kids, live music starting at 7 o'clock. 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So make sure you stick around for that and invite your family and friends to come on out and join. 75 today with a slight chance of rain, 63 tonight, partly sunny, and 83 tomorrow. We are currently sitting at 65. It's 23 minutes after 8 o'clock. REO and Van Halen coming up. 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

0: Real Rock Z103, Mary Jane's Last Dance from Tom Petty and the Heartbreakers. Well, my friend, my time with you has come to an end, at least for today. I'll be back in again on Monday, but I got some business to take care of before we before I head out the door and leave you with a 30-minute rock binge. Our forecast, 75 today, tonight 63, 83 and partly sunny tomorrow. Sunday, we start our warm-up at 88 and a 30% chance of showers and thunderstorms. And I think I want to just stay in front of my refrigerator on Monday with a cold beer, 97, 90 on Tuesday, 93 on Wednesday, 94 on Thursday. Yuck. Currently, we're at 65. It's 8:49. 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Yesterday's high 75 with the overnight low at 59. John Waller of Pelican Rapids reported 58 this morning with yesterday's high at 80. Russell Zulsdorf of Fergus Falls reported 62 this morning. Roger Walvotny of Henning reported 58 this morning with yesterday's high at 72. And from the Z103 Weather Almanac on this date last year, the high 61, the overnight low 59. Minnesota, record temps on this date. In 1970, it was hot, 99. In 1966, the overnight record low, 46. Currently, 65, and a 30-minute rock binge kicking off next. 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

0: Real Rock Z103 weather for today looking like this, 75 and partly to mostly cloudy and a slight chance of rain. Slight chance of rain tonight and 63. Tomorrow, partly sunny, 83.
1: 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Z103 is serving up Sunday morning bacon and eggs. 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

0: Real Rock Z103 weather for today, partly to mostly cloudy and 75. Then tonight, 63, partly sunny, 83 tomorrow. By the time we get to Sunday, we're going to see a temp of 88, and then Monday, 97.
1: Life moves fast. 1 minute, it's a first date. The next, it's an anniversary. A birthday turns into a promotion. A simple dinner becomes the night you ask the biggest question of your life. 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

0: I'm ready. Brian Adams, Real Rock Z103. Well, weather for the weekend does call for mostly cloudy today, but light winds and about 77. So all in all, pretty nice day today. Tonight, we'll look for mostly cloudy, 63 overnight. A slight chance of an afternoon shower tomorrow, high near 82. It'll be breezy both Saturday and Sunday. And there's a chance of showers and thunderstorms before 10 p.m. on Saturday night, too. Slight chance of some rain and thunderstorms on Sunday, partly sunny and hot. Okay, forget what I said about the 80s. Going to be near 90 on Sunday. So, yeah, head for the lake or the AC, I guess. All right, got the cars and NXS coming up.
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Never Tear Us Apart, In Excess, Real Rock, Z103. Oh, it's Friday, everybody. Got some fun plans for the weekend? I've got something for you to do. It's Red, White, and Wings, the air show, coming to Fergus Falls tomorrow. Things get underway at 9 a.m. out at the Fergus Falls Airport. You can park at Life Church, and they will shuttle you over. And there's just going to be all kinds of fun for the entire family. Here's the great deal. It's free.

0: 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Just show up and have fun for the day. All right, Kiss, Aerosmith, Bread, lots more coming up on a Friday. Don't go away.
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0: Mother Freedom, Bread, Real Rock Z103. I once had a Bread album, and I think I wore it out. So probably don't have that one anymore. All right. Hey, weather does call for mostly cloudy, 77 today, light on the wind. Overnight tonight, mostly cloudy, about 63. We're going to get to 82 under breezy conditions tomorrow and a slight chance of an afternoon and evening thunder shower. Sunday, about a 40% chance of showers and thunderstorms, partly sunny and hot, breezy and a high near 90 for Sunday. All right, Heart, Nirvana, Boston, Whitesnake, and more all coming up.
1: 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Ambrosia, Carole King, Christopher Cross, Paul Simon. 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

Now You're Gone from Whitesnake, Real Rock Z103. Good morning, everybody. Right in the middle of a 30-minute rock binge, here's Neil Young and Crazy Horse.

0: Black Hole Sun from Soundgarden, Real Rock Z103. Well, here we are just about into the weekend again. So for whatever you have planned, let me tell you what the weather's going to do. We're going to have a mostly cloudy Friday for you today. About 77 or so, light winds. Tonight, mostly cloudy, and we'll dip down to about 63. Going to get to about 82 tomorrow under partly sunny sky. There is a chance of thunder showers both Saturday afternoon, evening, and into Sunday. And it's going to get hot on Sunday. We're going to reach near 90 breezy conditions over the weekend. All right, got the Allman Brothers Band, AC/DC, and Rainbow all coming up.
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0: Man on the Silver Mountain, Rainbow, Real Rock, Z103, making our way through Thursday. Hey, great to have you along. I hope you're having a good day. And we are going to entertain you all weekend long right here. So, yeah, just lock us in, turn it up. I mean, I think it's close enough to the weekend, for heaven's sakes. And, yeah, we'll keep you entertained on this Friday, too, as you near the end of your workday. Lunch hour just around the corner. That's good news. Got The Police, Jackson Brown, Billy Idol, and more great music keeping you company until we send you off to lunchtime. So stay put.
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0: Cradle Love, Billy Idol, Real Rock Z103. Well, just about lunchtime, and we're going to send you off to lunch by kicking off another 30-minute rock binge. Got the Eagles getting us started, some Pat Travers Band, the Beatles journey in there too. So all of that coming up as you head off to lunch. Stay put. 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
1: 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Sunday morning bacon and eggs is cooking on Z103. All the pop hits from the early 70s through the early 80s. England Dan and John Ford Coley, Jimmy Buffett, Dr. Hook, Michael McDonald, Sammy Johns. Songs from a time when the chorus hit hard and the memories hit harder. We bring the music, you bring the nostalgia, and maybe some coffee. And it's not better not be decaf. That's all I'm saying.
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Stone and Love from Journey, Real Rock Z103. Good afternoon, everybody. Lunchtime on your Friday. We're right in the middle of a 30-minute rock binge. Here's Alice Cooper.

0: Shooting Star, Bad Company, Real Rock, Z103. Weather today, mostly cloudy. We're going to top out at about 77. Not too bad a day. Mostly cloudy tonight, about 63. There is a slight chance of a shower Saturday afternoon and again evening. And then also on Sunday, about a 40% chance of showers and thunderstorms. Going to be kind of windy over the weekend. I'm not expecting a ton of rain, but gotta watch the weather over the weekend. So going to get near 90 on Sunday. So if you have been cool lately, well, get set because we're going to be back to summer over the weekend. Got the Stones coming up, Van Halen, some Steely Dan, too. Don't go away.
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5: It's June 26th, and today in 1965, the Byrds are number one with Mr. Tambourine Man. The song has been performed by many, but few interpret the tune quite like Mr. Kevin Costner.
6: Oh, you
5: Mr. Tambourine Man, please shut Kevin Costner's mic off. And today in 1973, model Marsha Hunt names Mick Jagger in a paternity suit. 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Then Mick finally agrees to pay $3,000 a month in child support. Later, Mick loses another paternity suit with another model and has to pay her $10,000 a month in child support. Moral of the story, if you're short on cash, have sex with Mick Jagger. More tomorrow. 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

0: My Old School, Steely Dan, Real Rock, Z103. All right, still to come, some Rod Stewart, got Robert Palmer waiting in the wings, some REO too, all before 1 o'clock. And stay tuned for another 30-minute rock binge just around the corner, right here, Real Rock Z103.
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0: 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Well, look for about 77 today, mostly cloudy skies and 63 overnight. 20% chance of a shower tomorrow. Partly sunny, high near 82 on Saturday, a little breezy. Saturday night, a chance of showers as well, and a 40% chance of showers and thunder showers on Sunday. Partly sunny and hot, and it's going to be humid too. We're going to reach almost 90 on Sunday. All right, Bob Seger coming up, Eric Clapton, Lynyrd Skynyrd, and more, all part of the next 30-minute Rock Binge.
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Change of heart. Tom Petty and the Heartbreakers. Real Rock Z103. Good afternoon, everybody. Right in the middle of another 30-minute rock binge. Here's Jethro Tull.

0: crumbling down. John Cougar Mellencamp, Real Rock Z103. Well, weather-wise for the weekend, we are looking for about 77 today, and it's going to get hotter. Tomorrow will be at 82 and Sunday near 90. There is a chance of showers and thunder showers both Saturday afternoon and evening and into Sunday as well. And it's going to be breezy on both Saturday and Sunday. So that's what to expect for the weekend. All right, America coming up, Rush and Oasis too.
1: 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Z103 is serving up Sunday morning bacon and eggs. 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Bread, America, Robbie Dupree, Carly Simon, Kenny Loggins. 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

0: 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All right, still to come, Kansas, David Bowie, Cream, Robert Plant, and of course, another 30-minute rock binge just around the corner. 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
1: This is your I-94 ramp cone zone update. The 210 I-94 ramp is closed. The interchange ramps will be closed to all travelers during construction, and traffic to and from Highway 210 in Fergus Falls will be detoured to the County Road 1/Tower Road. Highway 210 will remain open for travelers during construction. Traffic will shift to one side of the bridge and will be reduced to one lane in each direction. For construction updates, visit the Fergus Falls Chamber at fergusfalls.com and click on the Cone Zone. 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

0: Blue Jean from David Bowie, Real Rock Z103. Well, expect it to get warmer as we head through the weekend. 82 for Saturday and near 90 on Sunday. Going to be breezy. And of course, with that weather warming up, we do have chances both Saturday and Sunday for an occasional shower, maybe a thunder shower. So we'll keep our eyes on that for you. Going to be breezy too. So that's what to look for today. Mostly cloudy and a high near 77. All right. Cream, Robert Plant, Elton John, and more all coming up as part of the next 30-minute Rock Binge. That's going to do it for me. Chuck Ammons in next. Enjoy your weekend with us. 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

0: Real Rock Z103, a little Stevie Ray this afternoon. Let's check your forecast. Enjoy today, probably the last 70-degree day that we'll have in a while. Yeah, low to mid-70s today. Not too bad out there, right? 63 tonight. We start to warm up tomorrow. Looks like low to mid-80s and a windy day. Southeast wind 15 to 25. Pretty good chance for showers and thundershowers Saturday overnight and mid to upper 60s. Then maybe 90 on Sunday, but another windy day. A southeast wind at 15 to 30. And then a slight chance for rain Sunday night, lower 70s, 97 in the forecast for Monday. 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
7: First exit south off 52nd Avenue exit, Wild Rice exit off I-29.
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Mama Told Me Not to Come. Three Dog Night. George Thorogood there, and Santana as well. Well, the Twins open up a series. Well, what did they have? They got swept by one of the best teams in the league, of course, with the Dodgers. Now comes the Colorado Rockies, one of the worst teams in the league this year. So we'll see if the Twins can bounce back. A three-game series. First game, 7:10 tonight on News Talk 1250 KBRF from Target Field. Lynx not in action until Sunday at Dallas in World Cup soccer. So the USA lost 3-2 last night. It doesn't look like they play now until Wednesday against Bosnia, I believe, in World Cup soccer. Boston coming up on your Friday next. 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

0: Summer is finally here, and if you're a country music fan, there's one weekend everyone will be talking about. 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

0: 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Their first album was simply titled Queen, Keep Yourself Alive. 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

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That's Hold On from Triumph, 1979, the Doobies kicking off the hour. 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

0: YouTube, beautiful day, Real Rock Z103. It's time to check your weekend weather, a gradual warming trend until a very hot Monday. So enjoy this afternoon into the lower 70s, and then it looks like we'll drop to about the lower 60s tonight. And then 82, maybe 80 to 85 in that range tomorrow with the sunshine, but a windy day, southeast wind at 15 to 25 miles an hour for tomorrow. And then Saturday night, actually given an 80% chance for showers and thundershowers, low to mid 60s. Sunday, maybe 90, and another windy day, 15 to 30 mile an hour southeast wind. And then 73 for Sunday night. And Monday, 97. Yes, 97 by Monday. There's your forecast, Real Rock Z103.
1: Oh, good. 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

0: 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Bought their Reconciled album in the late 80s, and I bought that album too. Title cut from Let the Day Begin, 1989, from The Call. How about that? 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I hope you enjoyed that. 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
1: Weather can shift quickly and sometimes become dangerous. 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

0: A Real Rock Z103 comes off Long Distance Voyager, The Moody Blues, and Gemini Dream. Rolling Stones going to kick off our rock binge. We're about a half hour away from our special Pink Floyd feature. We call it 420 Floyd. So stay tuned for that, too. 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
1: If your idea of classic includes actual class, pull up a chair. Sunday morning bacon and eggs is cooking on Z103. All the pop hits from the early 70s through the early 80s. England Dan and John Ford Coley, Jimmy Buffett, Dr. Hook, Michael McDonald, Sammy Johns. Songs from a time when the chorus hit hard and the memories hit harder. We bring the music, you bring the nostalgia, and maybe some coffee. And it's not better not be decaf. That's all I'm saying.
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Maybe some of you dipped out early today. Good for you. Tough Enough, Fabulous Thunderbirds, Joe Walsh, and Life's Been Good. Full album version, by the way. Let's continue with the Rock Binge now. 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

0: Real Rock Z103, grabbed that off the early 90s album, No More Tears, and Ozzy Osbourne, their Time After Time. Let's look at your weather forecast. Maybe a sprinkle or a scattered shower tonight to the evening hours, otherwise lower 60s. We warm up tomorrow, windy, southeast wind 15 to 25 miles an hour, beginning to bring that hot air up on us, low to mid 80s tomorrow. Mid to upper 60s and an 80% chance for showers and thundershowers Saturday night. And then possibly upper 80s, maybe even a 90-degree reading on Sunday with another windy day, 15 to 30 mile-an-hour southeast wind for Sunday. 30% chance for evening rain, otherwise 73 Sunday night. You smelling what I'm cooking here? 73 Sunday night. So that means, yeah, maybe 97 on Monday. There you go. 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

0: 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What do you want from me, Pink Floyd? And Roger Waters came out with his post-COVID collection called The Lockdown Sessions. And a little different version of Mother from Roger Waters. 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

0: Summer is finally here, and if you're a country music fan, there's one weekend everyone will be talking about. 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
1: For KBRFradio.com News, I'm News Director Derek Sidian. LB Homes has announced the reopening of Alcott Manor as a 55-plus independent living community, offering a comfortable, affordable housing option for older adults who value independence and flexibility in their daily lives. Alcott Manor is an apartment community designed for individuals aged 55 and older who want a welcoming environment where they can set their own pace. Executive Director Heather Hickman says, quote, "At LB Homes, we are excited to reopen Alcott Manor as a place where individuals can enjoy independent living with peace of mind. This community offers both comfort and convenience, making it an excellent option for those looking to simplify their lifestyle while remaining active and independent." End quote. Located on the LB Homes campus, Alcott Manor is part of a continuum of care that includes Brown Home, Short Stay, and Sheridan House. This weekend, Fergus Falls will see its first air show since the 80s. On Saturday, the Fergus Falls Municipal Airport is hosting the Red, White, and Wings air show. At 9 o'clock in the morning, the gates will open and buses will begin bringing attendees from the general parking at Life Church to the airport. The aerial show will begin at 1, and it will star acts like the Red Baron and Kyle Franklin's Dead Stick. Event organizer Sandra Haybrocken says that there is much more to do throughout the day than just the aerial show. For example, the Experimental Aircraft Association will be providing free airplane rides for kids. Later in the day, there will be live music performances by Sidewinder from 3 to 5 and Billy Goat Scruff from 7 to 11. The event is free and open to the public, though certain perks like on-site parking are only available for attendees that purchase a VIP ticket. For KBRFradio.com News, I'm Derek Sidian. 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
9: This is Phil Jensen from PT's Guide Service with this week's Gone Fishing Report for the Otter Tail Lakes area. Well, here we are headed into the last week of June, and the fishing in our area has been pretty consistent, even though we've had some major bug hatches and some unstable weather patterns. We've been catching a good number of walleyes on many of the area lakes using a variety of presentations. The good old standby of a bottom bouncer and a slow death hook tipped with a night crawler is a great presentation from now throughout the rest of the summer. I like to utilize a 1.5 ounce bottom bouncer out to about 15 feet or perhaps a little bit deeper. As I push out towards 20 feet, I will switch to a 2 ounce bottom bouncer. As the fish move deeper throughout the summer, a 2.5 ounce bottom bouncer will be utilized for water 25 feet or more. I like to use either an 8 pound or 10 pound fluorocarbon leader attached to the bottom bouncer with a good swivel. This leader should be about 3 feet long. typically I will throw this presentation from 0.8 to 1.4 miles per hour. I like using a 7.5 to 8.5 foot rods with an extra fast action for this presentation, so the majority of the fish will just load up on the rod. A second presentation that is putting fish in the boat right now is the good old slip bobber. I will use either a small plain hook or 32nd or 16th ounce jig under the slip bobber tipped with a leech. I will also utilize a quarter ounce slip sinker rigged under the bobber to help get my bait down to the fish faster. The lead between the slip sinker and the hook will be from anywhere from 2 to 3 feet long. Another presentation that is putting a great number of fish in the boat right now is that of a jig and crawler combination. I use this presentation in conjunction with my forward-facing sonar. I will find a pod or even a single fish utilizing my electronics, and then will cast the jig and crawler just past my target and will swim the bait right in front of the fish. This same type of presentation will also work with jig and plastics, which I'm starting to utilize more and more. The difference in utilizing the plastics versus a crawler is that when using plastics, you can fish much more aggressively. When using plastics, I will start with something in the 3 to 3.5 inch range in either a paddle tail or a split tail, and will work my way up, sometimes using 5.5 to 6 inch plastics. The fun part of using plastics is that the walleyes will absolutely hammer it. Both largemouth and smallmouth bass are providing great action for those anglers who are focusing on them. Look for the smallmouth to be relating to the rocks, while the largemouth are being found on the newly emerging lily pads and thick weeds. Crappies and sunfish are also providing good action. Use a bobber and a leech or part of a crawler, or small jig and plastics for both of these species. You'll find them in the shoreline weed beds or on the first shoreline break as they start moving to deeper water. And hey, until next time, this is Phil Jensen from PT's Guide Service, and we'll see you on the water.
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Marshall Tucker Band, Lover Boy, Hey Chuck Amadan. This is a flat-out jam. Love this one from Deep Purple. Space Truckin'. Enjoy this one, Real Rock Z103.

0: Vertical Horizon, Real Rock Z103. Before we get into the day in rock, let's look at your weekend weather. May see a sprinkle or two into the evening hours, otherwise lower 60s tonight. A slow warming trend for the weekend then, low to mid 80s tomorrow, but windy. Southeast wind at 15 to 25. Good chance for showers and thundershowers Saturday overnight, mid to upper 60s, and possibly a 90-degree reading or two around the area Sunday, and another windy day, 15 to 30-mile-an-hour southeast wind for Sunday. There's your weather, Real Rock Z103.
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5: It's June 26th, and today in 1965, the Byrds are number one with Mr. Tambourine Man. Hey. The song has been performed by many, but few interpret the tune quite like Mr. Kevin Costner.
6: Oh, you might hear laughing swingers painted madly across the sun.
5: Hey, Mr. Tambourine Man, please shut Kevin Costner's mic off. And today in 1973, model Marsha Hunt names Mick Jagger in a paternity suit. The case drags on for 9 years. Then Mick finally agrees to pay $3,000 a month in child support. Later, Mick loses another paternity suit with another model and has to pay her $10,000 a month in child support. Moral of the story, if you're short on cash, have sex with Mick Jagger. More tomorrow. 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

0: Real Rock Z103 had a couple of pretty cool solo albums there in the early 80s. Sammy Hagar had Three Lock Box, and he had that album, Standing Hampton, with There's Only One Way to Rock on Real Rock Z103. Zach is coming in next. Have a good weekend.
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I got a rock box of Lost and Found for you this fine Friday. This one coming off of the 2020 album, which was just a single release. 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

0: 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Ahead of that, AC/DC, You Shook Me All Night Long. 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
2: 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And boy, do we have the new products to help celebrate the 250th. We have so much new stuff to show you. Everything from the preloaded artillery shells to the new strobing rockets. 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And let's not forget the new daytime smoke items like Old Smoky with the yellow and green bison colors.
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0: 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Classic. Love that song off the Versus album they cut back in 93. I'm Zach Daniels. If you're just tuning in, I got a 30-minute rock binge coming up for you with U2 and some Manfred Mann's Earth Band. 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
1: 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Scattered showers possible, otherwise 63. Warming up for the weekend, windy tomorrow, southeast wind at 15 to 25. We warm up to the low to mid 80s. 80% chance for showers and thundershowers overnight Saturday night, about 65. And hot for Sunday, maybe 90 with a brisk southeast wind again, 15 to 30 miles an hour. There's your forecast, Real Rock Z103.
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